Okay, good evening, everybody. Everybody, ready? Oh, did you go past the leader on the cassette? Yeah, oh, it's rolling. Okay, very good, very good. All right, everybody, take one. 1, 2, 3, 4. Hey there, everybody. I'd like to tell everybody out there a little story about someone that was very special to me, and this is a special song about that special someone, about just how special things could be. And I'm sure everybody out there has gone felt something very similar to that, and it can sometimes it can be the best thing, it can be the worst thing, it can make you feel greater,

0: by because, you know, oh yeah, baby, you know you're on the one, the fucking one.
1: Oh baby, yeah.
0: Yo, you know, I saw you that day. You, how's your girl, Mike? Oh, she's pretty nice, man. But I tell you, yo, I saw the other girl at Nettie's the other day, and she had her shit together. I'm talking about kick, ha, pa, booing system up.

Yeah, that's right, baby. That was you the first time. You know, I saw you all alone. I was on the boardwalk. You know, you were looking lovely but lonely. And, you know, you was squirting the water in the clown's mouth and everything. But hey, baby, you know, I would win the whole prize for you, the whole 9 yards, the skee ball tickets, everything, baby, for you.

Nice and sparksy, timely me. Body's glowing with the heat. Love it when you say to me, I supply your every need.

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Sometimes I did the same, abusing my power full of resentment. Resentment that turned into a deep depression. Found myself screaming in the hotel room. I didn't want to self-destruct. The evils of Lucy was all around me. So I went running for answers until I came home.

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But little did I know, Mr. Preacher Man, what real life could do and shit could hit the fan.

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He is alive, but feels absolutely nothing. 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When he was 6, he believed that the moon overhead followed him. By 9, he had deciphered the illusion, trading magic for fact. No tradebacks. So this is what it's like to be an adult. If he only knew now,

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Don't stop. 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
1: 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Number 8.
2: 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You sound like you're rushing.
1: Number 8.
0: You gotta rush. We only got 60 seconds to say a lot of shit.
1: Number 8.
0: What's up, New York? My name is Jam Master Jay, and I'm here to say that Adidas, WBLS, and Rush Productions presents a fundraising appearance by the Kings of Rap and Roll. 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
1: Number 10.
0: What's up, New York? My name is Jam Master J, and I'm here to say that Adidas, WBLS, and Rush Productions present a fundraising appearance by the Kings of Rap, Run DMC.
1: Let's do it again.
0: I thought I had it right, man. Here we go.
1: 11.
0: What's up, New York?
1: Let's do one more, Joe. 14.
3: 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This is Run, and me and my man DMC gonna be busting new jams like
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What it's round. 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What it's round. Liver, liver. What it's round. Liver, liver. What it's round. Liver, liver.

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0: That nigga said Essos. I ain't retarded now.
1: He probably did. Because niggas, because even when you were saying Essos, I wasn't even thinking Club Essos. I'm thinking SOBs because niggas do call SOBs Essos. Like, you know, just for short. But there is a Club Essos too.
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0: They have to because they don't fuck with Mateo today.

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Hey, Slim, I drank a fifth of vodka. 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You know the song by Bill Collins in the air of the night about the guy?

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Working with bands. 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Absolutely years. I've been over the edge for years. Working with bands. Crazy. I've been mad for fucking years. Absolutely years. I've been over the edge for years. Working with bands. Crazy. I've been mad for fucking years. Absolutely years. 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

I was young, and they packed me off to school, and they taught me how not to play the game. I didn't mind if they groomed me for success, or if they said that I was just a fool.

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I'm just interested in the B-boys.

This is a song about a couple of adult people who have spent, oh, quite a long time together, till one day one of them gets restless and decides to leave. Whether it's the man or woman who left is unimportant. It's a breakup. And it's a lovely marriage of words and music written by Stephen Sondheim.